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1: 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Give us this day our daily bread, and forgive us our trespasses, as we forgive those who trespass against us. And lead us not into temptation, but deliver us from evil. Amen. Salam Maria penuh rahmat, Tuhan sertamu, terpujilah engkau di antara wanita, dan terpujilah buah tubuhmu, Yesus. Holy Mary, Mother of God, pray for us sinners, now and at the hour of our death. Amen. Salam Maria, penuh rahmat, Tuhan sertamu, terpujilah engkau di antara wanita, dan terpujilah buah tubuhmu, Yesus. Holy Mary, Mother of God, pray for us sinners, now and at the hour of our death. Amen. 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Holy Mary, Mother of God, pray for us sinners, now and at the hour of our death. Amen. Salam Maria, penuh rahmat, Tuhan sertamu, terpujilah engkau di antara wanita, dan terpujilah buah tubuhmu, Yesus. Holy Mary, Mother of God, pray for us sinners, now and at the hour of our death. Amen. Salam Maria, penuh rahmat, Tuhan sertamu, terpujilah engkau di antara wanita, dan terpujilah buah tubuhmu, Yesus. Holy Mary, Mother of God, pray for us sinners, now and at the hour of our death. Amen. Salam Maria, penuh rahmat, Tuhan sertamu, terpujilah engkau di antara wanita, dan terpujilah buah tubuhmu, Yesus. Holy Mary, Mother of God, pray for us sinners, now and at the hour of our death. Amen. Salam Maria, penuh rahmat, Tuhan sertamu, terpujilah engkau di antara wanita, dan terpujilah buah tubuhmu, Yesus. Holy Mary, Mother of God, pray for us sinners, now and at the hour of our death. Amen. Salam Maria, penuh rahmat, Tuhan sertamu, terpujilah engkau di antara wanita, dan terpujilah buah tubuhmu, Yesus. Holy Mary, Mother of God, pray for us sinners, now and at the hour of our death. Amen. 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Holy Mary, Mother of God, pray for us sinners, now and at the hour of our death. Amen. Salam Maria, penuh rahmat, Tuhan sertamu, terpujilah engkau di antara wanita, dan terpujilah buah tubuhmu, Yesus. Holy Mary, Mother of God, pray for us sinners, now and at the hour of our death. Amen. Kemuliaan kepada Bapa dan Putra dan Roh Kudus, as it was in the beginning, is now, and ever shall be, world without end. Amen. O my Jesus, forgive us our sins, save us from the fire of hell, lead all souls to heaven, especially those in most need of thy mercy.